0: say she with their cover of Slippery People on Radio Woodstock. That one's live from the BBC. Also Sharon Van Etten with 17, Santana, Samantha Fish with She Don't Live Around Here, and Sade. It's Leja. It's Radio Scrabble. Tonight, we're doing songs and artists that start with S. It was a bit challenging, but, you know, I'm not one to shy away from a challenge.
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Sia Gray on Radio Woodstock, that Shell of a Man. Sublime, Sylvan Esso with Sunburn, Stevie Wonder, and Sheryl Crow, Steve McQueen. It's Leja, you may or may not have caught on at this point. We're playing songs in this 8 o'clock hour that start with the letter S by artists whose names start with S. It's Radio Scrabble. A core principle that I have with Radio Scrabble is that the word the in a band name does not count. This is The Strokes.

0: The Shins on Radio Woodstock. These 2000s throwbacks at Sleeping Lessons and The Strokes with Someday. It's Leija. That almost does it for Radio Scrabble this evening. Songs and artists that start with the letter S. I've got one more coming up. Then a whole other hour of music. We'll hear the Radio Woodstock Song of the Week this week. Later on at 10, it is Too Dark for Disney with Devin.
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5: Hi, it's Devin. 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

Pigeon on Radio Woodstock. That's Miami. Also Weezer and Steven Sanchez ended off Radio Scrabble with Sweet Love. This is Leija. Here is the Radio Woodstock Song of the Week from Julia Jacklin. Her new album, The Gem, is out September 25th. This is Get Away From Me.

0: Don't look any further. Radio Woodstock 100.1. Ugh, just such beautiful voices. That's Michelle Ndegio Cello with Leanne LaHavas. Don't look any further. Her new album, Synonym, is out October 2nd. Heard from Monrovia, The Clash, The Rolling Stones, and Julia Jacklin. That's Get Away From Me. Her new album, The Gem, is out September 25th. That was voted on as this week's Song of the Week. 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

Phoebe Bridgers on Radio Woodstock. That's Lost Boys, the lead single to her brand new album, Lost Weekend. The Push stars Bruce Springsteen and the E Street Band and Little Feat giving us some live music. It's Leija, still here, hanging with you. Here's one from homegrown band Picnic Committee. It's brand new. It's called Pocket Watch.

0: Improvement Movement on Radio Woodstock. That one's still cold. Also, a very talented band of young men from around here, Picnic Committee. That song's called Pocket Watch. They have a new album coming out this fall. This is Leija, and that is all I got for you this evening and this week also. Stick around for Too Dark for Disney with Devin. And have a wonderful Labor Day weekend.
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4: My name is John Sohn. Last October, I was out riding my Harley-Davidson when a truck made a left turn directly in front of me without warning. I hit it broadside and was thrown from my bike. I was airlifted to the hospital with multiple traumatic injuries.

0: and spent a month fighting to recover. When I woke up, I told my wife, we need an attorney. Friends recommended Minetti and Minetti. From that first call, Michael Minetti was on it. He took charge and gave us real peace of mind. Minetti and Minetti handled everything and secured a settlement far beyond anything I expected. And while the crash had a tremendous impact on my life, Michael Minetti helped make sure I could move forward. He was true to his word. Without hesitation, I strongly recommend Minetti and Minetti.
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This is Too Dark for Disney. My name's Devin. Hello, and orbiting in the air. Thanks for tuning in. So I want to remind everyone that when we're driving cars, we're driving big, scary machines that can cause a lot of harm if negligent, if the one operating the vehicle is negligent. Smash. Ow. Okay? I'm going to play a song to put us in a little Zen Zone reminder of what's important regarding our existence, and then I'll get back into the rock and roll zone, which I adore so much. This is I Am the Cosmos by Chris Bell.

Quick thought here. Can we stop with the whole older male calling woman young lady? Can we stop with it? Can we kill that? We're killing lots of things these days. Can that be one of them? You're listening to Asheville FM. Thoughts are in my head. My head creates thoughts, comes out onto microphone, not affiliated, not thoughts of Asheville FM, only of me. I'm Devin. Hi, this is Too Dark for Disney. This is my show, and I'm here till 7. That was The Pretty Things with Sickle Clowns off of Parachute. Before that, Buddy Holly with Heartbeat. Buddy Holly and the Crickets, to be exact. X with Breathless off of More Fun in the New World. The Modern Lovers with I Want to Sleep in Your Arms. And starting the show was Chris Bell with I Am the Cosmos off of I Am the Cosmos. Chris Bell being in Big Star, if it's not obvious from that sound. Sounds like a Big Star song, doesn't it? And here's a nice jammer from Thin Lizzy entitled Honesty is No Excuse. I like it very much, and I hope that someone out there enjoys it too.

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0: 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That's
1: it. Booth?
2: Greetings, Earthlings. What's happening? Hot stuff. It's the Velvet Underground with Temptation Inside Your Heart. Beat Happening before that with Hot Chocolate Boy off of Dreamy. Twerps with Stranger. The OCs with their version of Block of Ice. Contrary to popular belief, they did not write that song. That is an Intelligence song, which is also a great... The Intelligence has a really great version of it. It's their version. It's the original version. Before that, Nikki Sudden with New York off of Waiting on Egypt. Reissued by Secretly Canadian. The Birthday Party with Mr. Clarinet off of Hee Haw. The Jesus and Mary Chain covering Leonard Cohen's Tower of Song. Off of The Power of Negative Thinking, B-Sides and Rarities. Thin Lizzy with Honesty is No Excuse off of their self-titled record. Thin Lizzy started that last set. Thanks for listening. My name's Devin, and this is my show, Too Dark for Disney. Unless I'm not here, and someone else is. Like last week, and some other times before, and some other times in the future as well. But what is the future, really, you know? I'm not sure. Now I'm going to play for you, more for me, really, because I love this song. And listen, not that anybody is necessarily listening to the radio right now, I have no idea, but I'm not having this argument about Paul McCartney with you, if you want to have one with me. I don't care about it. I know I just like this song. So, if I'm going to get some backlash about playing a song from a dude, another dude, that someone doesn't like, step in line, baby. Here's Let 'Em In by Wings.

Hi. And now it is time for, well, that was Roxy Music with Remake Remodel. Before that was Wings with Let 'Em In. And this is The Robots, put out in 1978.

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Where life is hard, people depend upon and help each other. So that man may pray together to praise the same moral principles, and together reaffirm them.

Hey, this is Too Dark for Disney. My name is Devin. Hello, this is my show. That was Norma Tanega with You Are Dead off of Walking My Cat Named Dog. Fantastic record. Before that, Thin Lizzy again. I played Thin Lizzy twice with Mama Nature Said off of Vagabonds of the Western World. Goat with Goatman. Kraftwerk with the Robots off of the Man Machine. And that gets us up to speed here. Support local businesses, eh? Or just go to Urban Outfitters and buy your records there and then walk into the other record stores with your Urban Outfitters bag, because that's totally fine to do in this day and age. Everything seems fine to do, really. Do what you want, I guess. I'm going to play a song by a band called Drunk Mums. They're Australian rockers, and they're really nice fellas, so I'm going to play one of their tracks. Ooh, there she is again. And I have to have some dead air for a minute because my length is not long enough to fully complete this task properly and swiftly. So one moment, please. Stay tuned. Or just stay there. This is Drunk Mums with Hellfire.

Hello, you're listening to Too Dark for Disney. That was New Order with Age of Consent off of Power, Corruption, and Lies. Suspicious Beasts with Darkest Sunshine off of Used to Be Beautiful, put out by Alien Snatch Records. Highly recommend checking it out. It is weird in the best way. Spiritualized before that with I Think I'm in Love off of Ladies and Gentlemen, We Are Floating in Space. The Stooges with Loose. Buzzcocks with Love Battery, and Drunk Moms with Hellfire off of Urban Cowboy. This is Too Dark for Disney. Thanks for tuning in. Hey, Lauren Laverne Vitale, if you are listening to this show at all right now, I love you, and I wish you'd give me a call, okay? These strange texts you're sending are confusing me, but I'm always confused, so... Wouldn't that be cool if that was Lauren calling right now? That was you! Sorry, okay. Okay, here's If You Want This Love by the West Coast Pop Art Experimental Band. Say that three times.

Hey, thanks for tuning in. This is the end of Too Dark for Disney. Okay, that was Para Ubu with Heaven, and before that was West Coast Pop Art Experimental Band with If You Want This Love, and the last song is a band I like very much, Lithics, with a song I like very much, Labor, off of their record Borrowed Floors, put out by Custard Core. Be nice or get out of the pool. Thanks, bye.

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0: Ready Woodstock 100.1 Fish from Farmhouse. That's Bug. And heavy Because You're Mine. Fog and 67 degrees at 6 o'clock in the morning. 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
1: AP News, I'm Marcela Sanchez. Diesel has hit a new record price in the U.S., soaring to an average of $5.85 a gallon for the first time ever, as the six-month-long war with Iran continues to disrupt the world's flow of fuel. Meanwhile, Vice President J.D. Vance is not using the same term as most people for what's happening in Iran, AP Washington correspondent Sagar Magani reports.
2: I wouldn't call it a war.
3: In the White House briefing room.
2: Right now, there is no active shooting. I recognize there have been places where this is flared up.
3: U.S. and Iranian forces did trade fire this week. Vance argues the strikes were a necessary response to Tehran targeting commercial ships in the Strait of Hormuz. His careful parsing of the six-month conflict reflects a balancing act for the administration as the midterm elections approach. When might the conflict end?
2: You're asking me a question like, when will the Iranians stop shooting at ships? I think the reality is, I don't know the answer to that question. You would have to ask the Iranians.
3: Sagar Magani, Washington.
1: The U.S. Labor Department is expected to report that the American job market bounced back last month from a dismal July. Despite the improvement, job seekers continue to struggle and pay gains are slight. The August jobs report will be released later today. In Massachusetts, a deadlocked jury will return today for the seventh day of deliberations in the Lindsey Clancy murder trial. Yesterday, the jury's foreperson told the judge a single juror is not following the court's instructions. Defense attorney Kevin Reddington mentioned to Judge William Sullivan a note from the foreperson.
4: There's one juror who refuses to listen to the law that you've given him or her on reasonable doubt.
1: Reddington asked Judge Sullivan to dismiss the juror from the case. Sullivan declined. This is AP News. Two trapped workers have been rescued from a hydropower tunnel 9 days after the floods in Nepal. AP correspondent Charles de Ledesma reports.
5: The two men, identified as a mechanical foreman and a mechanical supervisor, were found in the tunnel at the Trishuli 3A construction site on Friday morning after rescuers heard their voices. At the base camp, a Nepal military spokesman tells the AP the foreman's name is Sanjay Shah and his initial vital parameter is normal. They're being flown to Kathmandu for further checks and treatment. About 900 workers are missing from 12 hydropower projects in Nepal, with roughly 500 believed to be trapped in tunnels, according to authorities. Meanwhile, displaced families seek shelter and essential supplies as thousands of survivors face an uncertain future with their homes destroyed. I'm Charles de Ledesma.
1: And I'm Marcela Sanchez, AP News.
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0: Mets Yankees off yesterday. Yankees in San Diego this weekend. Mets host the Giants. At the U.S. Open, top-seeded Zverev needed five sets again to advance to the third round. College football, Colorado over Georgia Tech, blocked the last-second field goal, 14-13, they win. UMass, the Minutemen, beat Rutgers, ending their 16-game losing streak. FIBA World Cup Women's Basketball in Berlin. U.S. against China, 8:15 our time. Sun and clouds and low 80s today, sunny and 75 tomorrow. We're live from the old church on Highway 28. Ring the bell, start us up Friday morning, Labor Day weekend. Let's go to the park. In the breakfast lounge, Duran Jones.

Sandy. 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

0: 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Small Faces, Ichiku Park, Freddie Cannon, Palisades Park. Now, well, I guess since the early 70s, luxury high-rise apartments. Springsteen, Asbury Park, Duran Jones cruising to the park. Nice day to go, nice weekend. Weather looks really good this weekend. 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

0: 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Live at the Great Theater, Berkeley, California. Bob Weir, the National Know You Rider. That's on the Day of the Dead compilation. Teddy Swims and The Clash coming. It's 67 degrees at 6:30. 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
1: I'm Marcela Sanchez with an AP News Minute. Diesel has hit a new record price in the U.S., soaring to an average of $5.85 a gallon for the first time ever, as the six-month-long war with Iran continues to disrupt the world's flow of fuel.
2: I wouldn't call it a war. Right now, there is no active shooting. I recognize there have been places where this has flared up. Major combat operations lasted for about 6 weeks.
1: Vice President J.D. Vance is rejecting the use of the word war to describe the fighting between the U.S. and Iran. During a White House press briefing yesterday, he was asked whether the fighting could end before voters cast their ballots in the November 3rd congressional elections. His comments came even as Iran fired at U.S. Gulf ally Kuwait yesterday, as it continues to retaliate for rounds of U.S. strikes on Iran earlier this week. More stories at apnews.com. I'm Marcela Sanchez.
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0: like within the first 20, 30 yards of the stage, you can turn around and look at the rest of the people back there. Are they even at the same? Are they in the same city? 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What do you see? 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

0: Robert Randolph and the Family Band, Radio Woodstock 100.1 from Colorblind. Jesus Is Just All Right, Jimi Hendrix doing Fire. New Bardavon Show, Judy Collins Farewell Tour, coming to Poughkeepsie November 13th. On sale 10 o'clock today. 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We'll do a father-son set. The Head and the Heart, covering Loudon Wainwright on the way. 67 degrees now, 7 o'clock. 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
1: AP News, I'm Marcela Sanchez. AP correspondent Ben Thomas reports on more legal developments related to November's midterm elections.
2: The Trump administration's asked the Supreme Court to reject an order by a federal judge in Boston that blocks it from implementing its new rule regulating mail ballots. The appeal came hours after the administration was unable to tell that judge whether the computer system that would govern the entire project was operational yet. The justices previously allowed the president's plan to move ahead, but they've not yet determined whether it's legal. Meanwhile, the Missouri Supreme Court has blocked new congressional districts backed by President Trump from being used in November. It's ordered a statewide vote be held on the new map. I'm Ben Thomas.
1: Jurors in the Lindsey Clancy trial have been struggling to reach a verdict following a trial over whether she should be held criminally responsible for killing her three young children at her Massachusetts home in 2023. Yesterday, the jury's foreperson sent the judge a note saying one juror was not following the court's instructions about reasonable doubt. Both sides agree Clancy strangled her children, but her attorneys argue she was suffering from postpartum psychosis at the time. Prosecutors argue she intentionally planned the killings. Today marks the seventh day of jury deliberations. Rescuers in Nepal have pulled two workers alive from a tunnel at a hydropower plant. 9 days after deadly floods swept away villages and submerged the Himalayan region in mud and debris. Army spokesperson Brigadier General Raja Ram Basanit says one of those rescued said more people are alive inside the tunnel. Global shares are mixed today. The August jobs report will be released later today. More stories at apnews.com. This is AP News. In Europe, researchers were honored for their quirky, imaginative contributions to science at the 36th annual Ig Nobel Prizes. The AP's Ed Donahue has more.
3: 10 research teams were honored. MC Mark Abrahams brought out three men wearing baseball caps with big cockroaches on top for their Ig Nobel.
4: For discovering that milk proteins from viviparous cockroaches packs three times as much energy as milk proteins from cows.
3: Ig Nobel Medicine Prize was awarded to the late Takuji Uno
4: for the study called How to Blow the Nose.
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3: I'm Ed Donahue.
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0: Mets Yankees off yesterday. Yankees in San Diego. Mets host the Giants. Zverev, top seed at the U.S. Open, advanced in five sets into the third round. College football, Colorado beat Georgia Tech. UMass beat Rutgers to end a 16-game losing streak. 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First game coming up in about an hour. Mostly sunny and low 80s today, sunny and 75 tomorrow. 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Hey, people, now.

0: Bob Marley and the Wailers live in London in June of 1976. Radio Woodstock 100.1. That's on the new Roots Rock Reggae collection, available for the first time. Don Letts wrote the essay in the CD, described it as a theater full of people suddenly sharing the same heartbeat as Trenchtown Rock. Ziggy Marley from his new one with Nika Costa on Hey People Now. Got a brand new one from Jake Bugg next.
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0: Ready, Woodstock, 100.1. 67 degrees, sun, and low 80s around today. Nice weekend, if you like. Nice weather. Van Cleek Tire Clue. In less than 15 minutes, brand new one from Jake Bugg now, his seventh record coming out in November. Jake, now an independent artist on 30 Tigers Records, this is Never Can Tell.

0: Susan Tedeschi, Derek Trucks, the band, always come to play hard. That was 10 years ago, the Fox Theater in September 2016, Oakland, California. Angel from Montgomery and Sugar Ray. Lemonheads and a new one from Jake Bug there too. Never can tell. Van Cleek Tire Clue in just a moment now, WDST News at 7:30. 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
1: I'm Marcela Sanchez with an AP News Minute. Two trapped workers have been rescued from a hydropower tunnel 9 days after the floods in Nepal. The AP's Charles de Ledesma has more.
2: The two men, identified as a mechanical foreman and a mechanical supervisor, were found in the tunnel at the Trishuli 3A construction site on Friday morning after rescuers heard their voices. At the base camp, a Nepal military spokesman tells the AP the foreman's name is Sanjay Shah and his initial vital parameter is normal. They're being flown to Kathmandu for further checks and treatment. About 900 workers are missing from 12 hydropower projects in Nepal, with roughly 500 believed to be trapped in tunnels, according to authorities. Meanwhile, displaced families seek shelter and essential supplies as thousands of survivors face an uncertain future with their homes destroyed. I'm Charles de Ledesma.
1: And I'm Marcela Sanchez.
0: Sunny, upper 70s, low 80s around today. Mostly sunny, mid 70s tomorrow. 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The first American Idol winner was crowned. Who was the first winner of American Idol? 845-679-WDST.
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0: Thank you. All right, the Van Cleek Tire Clue today. Who was the first winner of American Idol? September 4. 24 years ago. 845-679-WDST. 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
0: Yeah, you must have seen that. 2002.

Woodstock 100.1. Man, there are some things to do tonight in the Hudson Valley. Alabama Shakes are playing at Bethel Woods with special guest Mavis Staples. Get there early. In Kingston, Michaela Davis at Assembly, Titus Andronicus at Bearsville, and up in Lake George, the Adirondack Festival begins tonight with Mo headlining tonight and tomorrow, Dogs in a Pile. Monday night. There's a lot of things. 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

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All apologies. And John Lennon, oh, Yoko. Speaking of Ringo, we're taking the All-Star bus to Ringo Starr and the All-Star Band, Bethelwood, September 25th. 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Today before noon. Tomorrow before 10 a.m. Sunday, minimal impact. Monday before noon. 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

0: That's 100.1 from Sticky Fingers, the Rolling Stones, and Head and Heart with the Swimming Song, old Loudon Wainwright number. Miko Marx, Buffalo Nichols coming. It's 69 degrees, 8 o'clock. 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
1: AP News, I'm Marcela Sanchez. AP correspondent Ben Thomas reports on more legal developments related to November's midterm elections.
2: The Trump administration's asked the Supreme Court to reject an order by a federal judge in Boston that blocks it from implementing its new rule regulating mail ballots. The appeal came hours after the administration was unable to tell that judge whether the computer system that would govern the entire project was operational yet. The justices previously allowed the president's plan to move ahead, but they've not yet determined whether it's legal. Meanwhile, the Missouri Supreme Court has blocked new congressional districts backed by President Trump from being used in November. It's ordered a statewide vote be held on the new map. I'm Ben Thomas.
1: Jurors in the Lindsey Clancy trial have been struggling to reach a verdict following a trial over whether she should be held criminally responsible for killing her three young children at her Massachusetts home in 2023. Yesterday, the jury's foreperson sent the judge a note saying one juror was not following the court's instructions about reasonable doubt. Both sides agree Clancy strangled her children, but her attorneys argue she was suffering from postpartum psychosis at the time. Prosecutors argue she intentionally planned the killings. Today marks the seventh day of jury deliberations. Rescuers in Nepal have pulled two workers alive from a tunnel at a hydropower plant. 9 days after deadly floods swept away villages and submerged the Himalayan region in mud and debris. Army spokesperson Brigadier General Raja Ram Basanit says one of those rescued said more people are alive inside the tunnel. Global shares are mixed today. The August jobs report will be released later today. More stories at apnews.com. This is AP News. In Europe, researchers were honored for their quirky, imaginative contributions to science at the 36th annual Ig Nobel Prizes. The AP's Ed Donahue has more.
3: 10 research teams were honored. MC Mark Abrahams brought out three men wearing baseball caps with big cockroaches on top for their Ig Nobel.
4: For discovering that milk proteins from viviparous cockroaches packs three times as much energy as milk proteins from cows.
3: Ig Nobel Medicine Prize was awarded to the late Takuji Uno
4: for the study called How to Blow the Nose.
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3: I'm Ed Donahue.
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0: Mets Yankees off. Yankees in San Diego this weekend. Mets host the Giants. U.S. Open top-seeded Zverev needed five sets to advance. Now into the third round. FIBA World Cup women's basketball in Berlin. U.S. against China starts in 10 minutes. College football, Colorado beat Georgia Tech. UMass beat Rutgers to end their 16-game losing streak.
9: 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All top 25 teams in action this weekend. Sunny, upper 70s and low 80s today. Sunny and mid 70s tomorrow. Mikko Marks has a new record on the way. Just got this one. A revelation type song called Death Rolls Like Thunder. Mikko Marks.
10: I'm really grateful, appreciative, and also reflecting on today. The devil truly does have the reins, and it's up to the people, us, and the power of the people to take those reins away.

0: Chaparral, Radio Woodstock, 100.1. Inside the Lines. Buffalo Nichols, Miko Marx, and Gatine. I've been thinking about yesterday, September 3rd. I'm looking at my calendar. I'm thinking something's going on. Something's happening. Something about September 3rd. I couldn't remember what it was yesterday until late last night when I finally figured it out. I'll tell you what it was in just a moment. Medical Minute with the Rock Doc next.
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8: 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The advantages of using the app include learning more about a product and gaining nutrition knowledge, which will help you make a healthier choice, as well as being useful if you're looking to quickly identify allergens. This has been Neil Ratner, Rock Doc, with a Medical Minute.
0: Well, thanks, Doc. Radio Woodstock, 100.1. Yeah, September 3rd. I couldn't remember what it was, why it was stuck in my head yesterday. And then I remembered, oh yeah, that's the day I always remember. That was the day that my daddy died.

0: 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The Sinceres, the California Groove, How Lonely is Lonely, and The Temptations, Papa Was a Rolling Stone. 70 degrees now at 8:30. WDST News is brought to you by the law firm of Minetti & Minetti. If you're hurt on a bike, call Alex and Mike, 845-6000.
1: From around the world, these are the latest AP International News headlines. Rescuers in Nepal have pulled two workers alive from a hydro power tunnel, raising hopes of reaching others believed to be trapped for 9 days. Israel's released four Lebanese prisoners to the International Red Cross as part of a deal with Lebanon. In exchange for the four Lebanese captives, Beirut's agreed to search for the bodies of Jewish Lebanese citizens missing since the civil war. 10 research teams were honored Thursday at a Satirical Science Awards ceremony. Researchers who studied milk from cockroaches and analyzed soul health using underwear received Ig Nobel Prizes, celebrating unusual and imaginative contributions to science. Rome's facing a golf cart moment. Hundreds of them carry tourists through the city's historic centre, causing a backlash from residents and others. Now authorities are cracking down, stopping the carts where they can and issuing fines. The debate highlights the challenge of over-tourism. I'm Charles de Ledesma.
2: My name is John Sohn. Last October, I was out riding my Harley-Davidson when a truck made a left turn directly in front of me without warning. I hit it broadside and was thrown from my bike. I was airlifted to the hospital with multiple traumatic injuries and spent a month fighting to recover. When I woke up, I told my wife, "We need an attorney." 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And while the crash had a tremendous impact on my life, Michael Minetti helped make sure I could move forward. He was true to his word. 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

0: 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Best worst times to drive today before noon is best. Tomorrow before 10 a.m., minimal impact Sunday. Labor Day, best time to drive is before noon. Worst time to drive this weekend, today, noon to 8 p.m. Tomorrow, 1 to 5. Sunday's fine. Monday, Labor Day, 2 to 5 p.m. Worst time to drive. You don't want to be on the thruway Monday afternoon, do ya? 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

0: Radio Woodstock 100.1. Yes, time and word. Primal Scream from Screamadelica, September 1991. Moving on up. New one from Danielle Ponder. Some cranberries coming. It's 71 degrees at 9 o'clock. WDST News Time.
1: AP News, I'm Marcela Sanchez. A deadlocked jury returns today for the seventh day of deliberations in the Lindsay Clancy murder trial after the jury's foreperson told the judge one juror would not follow the court's instructions about reasonable doubt. Clancy's attorney, Kevin Reddington, told reporters he hopes that before the judge questions that juror today, attorneys on both sides will get to argue over the specifics of that inquiry. Reddington wants that debate out in the open, not in a private sidebar conversation. The AP said Donahue has more on yesterday's sixth day of deliberations.
2: Defense attorney Kevin Reddington mentioned to Judge William Sullivan a note from the foreperson.
3: There's one juror who refuses to listen to the law that you've given him or her on reasonable doubt.
2: Clancy is accused of killing her three young children.
3: My motion is to remove this juror.
2: Judge Sullivan said no.
4: I don't feel that it is proper for me to side with one side or the other of the deliberations. I don't feel it's appropriate for me to say I agree with one juror or the 11.
2: The jury has said twice they were at an impasse. Clancy doesn't deny strangling her children in the basement of her home in 2023 before trying to take her own life. The defense argues postpartum psychosis is the reason. Prosecutors say Clancy was aware of what she was doing. I'm Ed Donahue.
1: Diesel has hit a new record price in the U.S., jumping to an average of $5.85 a gallon. Local officials say Russian attacks overnight killed at least three people in Ukraine. This came after President Volodymyr Zelensky said U.S. envoys are expected to visit Kyiv within the coming days. U.S. futures are mixed ahead of the crucial August jobs report that could influence the U.S. Federal Reserve and its next call on interest rates. This is AP News.
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0: Yanks in San Diego this weekend. Mets host the Giants. FIBA World Cup Women's Basketball in Berlin. U.S. leads China by 20 at the half. They'll play Italy Sunday and the Czech Republic on Monday, going for their fifth title. College football, all top 25 teams play this weekend. From Bleacher Report, listen up, Jets. Top college football quarterbacks. Number one, Trinidad Chambliss at Ole Miss in his sixth year. Ole Miss plays Sunday night. Number two, Julian Sayin from top-ranked Ohio State. They play Ball State tomorrow. Ball State plus 50. And number three, Arch Manning from Texas. They play Texas State on Saturday. Mostly sunny, upper 80s and low 80s, upper 70s and low 80s. Today, partly cloudy, 59 tonight, sun and mid 70s for tomorrow. Danielle Ponder from Rochester, New York, was a public defender in Monroe County until 2018 when she left to pursue a music career. This is her latest one called Sun and Moon, Danielle Ponder, Radio Woodstock.

0: Jesse Wells, Radio Woodstock 100.1. That's Wheel. Cranberries and Danielle Ponder. Gabe Butterfield, Morale Coriel, going to join us in just a few minutes. Day six, just about underway at the U.S. Open. According to Reader's Digest, the U.S. Open uses about 70,000 tennis balls over the course of the tournament. The AP says some Grand Slam events go through 100,000 balls in one tournament. A typical match goes through 6 to 8 dozen balls. Some of those balls are sold as souvenirs. A green initiative program was launched in 2008. And last year, the program reused and recycled 15,000 tennis balls, mostly donated to schools and community organizations and youth tennis programs. But most of the 330 million balls made every year eventually end up in landfills where they can take more than 400 years to decompose. I don't know. If you ever been in the woods at the tennis court looking for your lost ball and you see the old ones, they look pretty decomposed. I know they haven't been there for 400 years. Hudson Valley Climate Solutions Week starts September 12th. 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You can register now at HudsonValleyClimateSolutionsWeek.org.
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0: 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Gabe Butterfield, Morale Coriel, our guests this week. You guys have known each other for quite some time.
6: Back in the 90s, we had a trio. You know, we played the Espresso. We played a place in New Paltz.
0: You guys were just kids back then.
6: Yeah.
7: I was more of a kid than you were. A little bit more.
6: We
7: looked up to him, you know. Yeah. It's like when I remember seeing you at a party in Woodstock, and you were playing the Albert Collins song, Put the Shoe on the Other Foot, and it was so funky. It was like, I got to play with that guy.
6: We played a place at New Paltz one time, and I remember they on the marquee it said Paul Butterfield Jr. I couldn't believe it. I was a little upset, but you know, also Morale's dad and my dad, you know, cross paths. And yeah. with Dave Sanborn, who was with Dad's band, you know, worked with Coryell.
7: And Bloomfield and my dad were friends also.
6: Right, yeah. Exactly. And, you know, so Morale's been working with Joe Louis Walker for a long time. And I did a show at Bearsville with Cal David, rest in peace, and Joe Louis Walker that I put together. And, you know, Joe and I really started getting a friendship. And Joe, because he was a roommate with Michael Bloomfield when he was in college, I think, you know? That's what it was. So he constantly, before he left us, would say that Morale and I should really collaborate, write some songs, get together. So this is a start. We'll do more,
0: okay.
6: For sure.
0: All right.
6: And we're really looking forward to it. We're gonna
7: have fun.
6: Let the music speak, and you know, Bill Foster, the bass player, is great. You know, I love his stuff, and he played with Morale's dad.
7: Yep.
6: So
7: yeah.
6: You know,
0: and some connection going on.
7: I recorded a Cal David song years ago. Also,
6: there you go.
0: So it never ends.
7: It never ends. It just keeps going.
0: We're telling stories all night.
7: It's parallel. It's parallel lives.
0: Stop with the stories. Play a song.
7: Yeah. You want another one?
0: Yeah, man.
7: Do you want another song?
0: Yeah. Okay.

good when you walk into me and you whisper in my ear that baby talk. Well, I like it like that.

0: lips, honey hips, sugar lips, honey, yeah.
1: Yeah. Morale Coryell, Gabe Butterfield. They're playing tomorrow night, the Falcon of Marlboro, the Coryell Butterfield Band. Get Morale's new CD, Deep Blues.
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0: Radio Woodstock 100.1. Southern Avenue, going out on the upside. And Sharon Jones with the Dap Kings on Dap Tone Records. 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Asia is coming right up with the 10 at 10. I'll see you next week. 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

0: 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We heard Stevie Nicks, the Womack Sisters from their debut self-titled album, If I Let You, Bob Marley and the Wailers, Leon Bridges, Your Love is Electric, Anderson East, John Butler, Bob Weir, Alabama Shakes, who are headed to Bethel Woods tonight, and Kate Nash. 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

0: 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Partly cloudy skies, sun is shining right now. Some clouds this evening, clear skies overnight with a low of 59 and a mix of sun and clouds tomorrow with a high of 75. 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

faith in the peacemakers of the West. 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

0: Beck on Radio Woodstock 100.1 with Nausea. His Golden Messenger, Casey Musgraves, with a summer song, Mexico Honey. And coming up today in the Lunch Lounge, Labor Day weekend is rolling in, which means summer 2026 is getting one last spin around the block. 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Plus, I have a pair of passes to give away to go to this year's Hudson Valley Wine and Food Fest at the Dutchess County Fairgrounds in Rhinebeck on September 12th and 13th. That is next weekend. So listen for your chance to win some passes to this year's Hudson Valley Wine and Food Fest. Checking in on our Hudson Valley weather, 68 right now here in Woodstock, 80 is the high for today, partly cloudy skies, partly cloudy tonight with a low of 59, and tomorrow mix of sun and clouds and a high of 75. 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

0: Lenny Kravitz on Radio Woodstock 100.1, some Bowie with DJ, Courtney Barnett and the Black Keys with Fever. 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

0: 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Rod Stewart, Street Fighting Man, Radio Woodstock 100.1, and the latest from Monrovia with Field Song. We have your Lunch Lounge Summer Anthem song requests coming up next, but first 3 minutes of AP News, supported by Inquiring Minds Bookstores in Saugerties, New Paltz, and at inquiringbooks.com.
1: AP News, I'm Mike Hempton. The jobs market staged a strong comeback in August, as we hear from the AP's Sagar Magani.
2: The U.S. jobs market strongly bounced back last month. Employers added a surprising 162,000 jobs in August, far above forecasts. The report may boost chances the Federal Reserve will raise its key interest rate this month, since solid hiring signals current rates are not necessarily high enough to cool inflation. Fed Chair Kevin Warsh said last week he wants more progress in lowering inflation.
3: Otherwise, we have work to do.
2: Fed Governor Christopher Waller says he's leaning toward keeping the rate unchanged, but would back a hike if next Friday's inflation reading remains high. Here at the White House, Vice President Vance says President Trump's preference is clear.
4: The Fed should be lowering interest rates.
2: The president writes this morning, the Fed must get smart and be patriots for a change. Sagar Magani at the White House.
1: A deadlocked jury is deliberating again for a seventh day in the Lindsey Clancy trial. The judge had ordered them to return today after the foreperson wrote a note saying a single juror wasn't following the court instructions about reasonable doubt. Diesel fuel has hit a record high in the U.S.
5: The price of diesel has soared to an average $5.85 a gallon in the U.S. for the first time ever, as the war with Iran disrupts the world's flow of fuel. Because diesel is used for many freight and delivery networks, higher diesel prices mean higher transportation costs, and eventually that will raise not only the cost of everyday goods like meat and produce, but clothing, furniture, and more, which are transported by diesel trucks. The price of regular gasoline has also been going up, but not as fast as the price of diesel. I'm Donna Water.
1: This is AP News. Caitlin Clark had 14 points and 11 assists to help the United States beat China 94-61 in its Women's Basketball World Cup opener. AP correspondent David Biller reports Rome is cracking down on golf carts that have become popular with tourists.
6: I'm riding through the streets of Rome on the back of what has become the new tourist sensation here, golf carts. These are tours that help people see all the major sites in just about 3 hours. And they're quiet and they're small, but there's a problem. They're not really regulated well. They have exploded in the past 2 years. The city says there were about 150 2 years ago. Now there's 300. The group that represents the cart says it might be as many as 500. They're everywhere, and people have complained that they're parking irregularly, that they take up space.
1: I'm Mike Hempen, AP News.
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0: 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Labor Day weekend is here, and summer 2026 is officially on its encore. We wanted to know what songs will forever take you back to this summer. The tunes you couldn't stop playing were giving the season one last big send-off.

0: Radio Woodstock 100.1. We're in the lunch lounge today. We're giving Summer 26 its proper send-off with the songs you'll always associate with this season. Sly and the Family Stone, Hot Fun in the Summertime. Very summery tune for Jim M., Pete, and Carlo. We heard Jack Johnson and Hermanos Gutierrez put out some new music this summer. Drink the Water for Cheryl. We heard from Don Henley with the classic The Boys of Summer for Sarah F., Max, and Alan on Facebook. Lupe with Mad Woman for Kevin C. The Doors with Summer's Almost Gone for Stephen P. and Glennon Gardner. And Iron and Wine in Your Ocean, Big Summer Tune for Christopher F. Today, it's basically a musical time capsule for summer 2026, packed with your songs of the season. We got more coming up.
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0: 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The flip-flops may be nearing retirement, but we've got one more summer soundtrack to build. A few years from now, one of these songs is going to come on and instantly drop you back to summer 2026.

0: 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We're in the lunch lounge today before we trade beach days for back to reality. We're giving summer 2026 one final soundtrack with your favorite summer anthems. Elvis Costello and the Attractions, The Other Side of Summer. That one requested by Jock on Facebook. Lucy Dacus with Planting Tomatoes for Adrian P. Bob Marley and the Wailers, Sun is Shining for John and Betty. Kings of Leon, Back Down South for Mark H. And Eddie Ninevolt with Halo for Matt W. The soundtrack to summer 2026 keeps growing. We got more of your songs coming up next. 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And I got a pair of passes for next weekend coming up to give to you.
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0: We're in the lunch lounge on Radio Woodstock 100.1 with one last toast to summer 2026. We're giving your song request that lived on repeat all summer long another spin. And before we get back into it, we got passes to give away for this year's 25th annual Hudson Valley Wine and Food Festival at Dutchess County Fairgrounds in Rhinebeck, featuring over 200 vendors offering a wide variety of food, craft beers, spirits, wine, and other artisanal products. You can sample wine and spirits, taste artisanal cheeses and chocolates, and sample a wide variety of gourmet foods. You can also purchase bottles and spirits, and there's workshops and lots of great cooking demonstrations and seminars on topics such as wine tasting, food pairing, and sustainable farming practices. Hudson Valley Wine Fest is next weekend, September 12th and 13th. I have passes for you. 845-679-WDST. 845-679-WDST.

0: Radio Woodstock 100.1. We're in the lunch lounge, and we're not just playing summer songs. We're playing the songs that became part of your summer 2026. Couldn't do it without Mungo Jerry's In the Summertime. Tom L., Andrea L., Rhonda, Kim and Accord, everyone who said Mungo Jerry. Mike Madison with Going Down the Alley for Joe S. on email. We heard Chuck Prophet's Summertime Thing for Barbara, Daniel, Moyd, and Highland. And Hannah Cohen, homegrown artist with Summer Sweat for Bryn in Kingston. And that's a wrap on our summer 2026 soundtrack here in the Lunch Lounge. Thank you for sending in the songs that defined your season, the ones that will probably bring you right back here the second you hear them again. So enjoy the long Labor Day weekend, soak up every last bit of summer, and thanks for spending part of it with us right here on Radio Woodstock. 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I got a couple more of your summer 2026 anthems falling off today's Lunch Lounge truck, so don't go anywhere.
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0: 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It's Asia, good afternoon. Checking in on our Hudson Valley weather as we get into our Labor Day weekend. 77 right now, 80 is the high for today. Mix of sun and clouds. Partly cloudy skies tonight with a low of 59. And tomorrow, mix of sun and clouds and a high of 75. 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

0: 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We heard Lost Boys and The War on Drugs. 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

0: 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Cat Power, It's All Over Now, Baby Blue, Cat Singing Dylan, and Bob Dylan with Tangled Up in Blue. Good afternoon. Coming up today in Homegrown, we're keeping it really close to home with Big Deep, a brand new project born right here in Woodstock. We're going to spin a new tune this afternoon of Big Deep, who have a big hometown moment tomorrow night. 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

0: Radio Woodstock 100.1, that's Paul Shalda with Between Two Cities. Jungle, Leon Bridges, Goo Goo Dolls, and the Banks Brothers with Risk It All. Coming up today at 2:30 in Homegrown, we're spinning a tune from Big Deep, a new Woodstock-born band blending roots, rock, groove, plenty of jam-minded energy. Their debut album was recorded at Utopia Studios right there in Bearsville, and tomorrow night they're bringing it home with a show at the Bearsville Lounge. Tickets and info at bearsvilletheater.com or bigdeep.band. We'll hear a new one from Big Deep coming up at 2:30. While I have you, a quick check on our Hudson Valley weather. 78 right now here in Woodstock, 80 is the high for today, mostly sunny. Partly cloudy skies tonight with a low of 60, and tomorrow a high of 75 with a mix of sun and clouds. 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

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And today we are digging into Big Deep, a new Woodstock-born improvisational rock band whose sounds moves through indie, soul, classic rock, fusion, and some seriously deep grooves. They've been building things close to home with their upcoming debut album recorded at Utopia Studios in Bearsville, and new music already started to make its way into the world. And tomorrow night, they take another big step with their first ever live show happening right here in Woodstock at the Bearsville Theater Lounge. So before Big Deep hits the stage tomorrow, we're giving you a little taste of a new tune from Big Deep titled All At Once on Radio Woodstock's Homegrown.

0: Big Deep on Radio Woodstock's Homegrown All at Once. And they are headed to the Bearsville Theater Lounge tomorrow night. The show has a low ticket alert, but you know what? I happen to have a pair to give to you. Big Deep tomorrow at the Bearsville Theater Lounge, 845-679-WDST. Random caller, I have a Labor Day weekend treat for you to see live music, a great homegrown band, 845-679-WDST. There are still a few tickets available at BearsvilleTheater.com, and there's a nice community piece to this one too. $1 from every ticket benefits Music Together, helping bring power of music to children and families right here in our community. You can get more info, give them a like or follow on social media, stream their music, buy their music, go see them live, bigdeep.band.
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0: Say she, forget me not on Radio Woodstock 100.1. Joan Osborne with Right Hand Man and Brandi Carlile, Life on the Run. And that's going to do it for me this afternoon. 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I'll be back here tomorrow for It's Saturday Night, where we get funky, we get groovy and soulful and worldly from 7 to 10. It's Saturday Night. Justin Boyes up next. Have a great weekend.
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Good afternoon, this is Justin. Don't miss out on your opportunity to see one of the two remaining surviving members of the Beatles, Ringo Starr, on the Dome's dispensary bus to see Ringo and his all-star band, Bethel Woods, on September 25th, supported by Catskill Mountain Railroad. 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

0: Alabama Shakes, I Feel Hope Coming from the new album that just dropped on August 28th on Radio Woodstock. And we're going to feature it on Record Night with Lasia on September 14th, thanks to Northern Dutchess Hardwoods and Flooring, East Market Street, Red Hook, ndhardwoods.com. And if you're going to see Alabama Shakes and the legendary Mavis Staples at Bethel Woods tonight, enjoy the show. Betty Wright before that with Clean Up Woman. This is Justin. 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So you can nail it right the first time. Mostly sunny for the rest of the afternoon. Low 80s, clear tonight, mid to upper 50s. Sunny tomorrow, mid to upper 70s. Sunny on Sunday too, low to mid 70s. And for Labor Day Monday, sunny, mid to upper 70s. Beautiful weekend. Los Lobos, also Death Cab for Cutie, and a new one from Grace Cummings coming up next.
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0: That's new from Grace Cummings, I'm Not Crazy, from the album Blood Horse that dropped on August 14th. Radio Woodstock, Death Cab, and Los Lobos, Will the Wolf Survive? This is Justin. Later today on Live at 5, we're going to wish a happy 75th birthday to the legendary English drummer and backing vocalist Martin Chambers from The Pretenders with a couple live tracks. Live at 5. And in just 2 minutes, The Replacements, Hooray for the Riff Raff, Allison Russell, and more.
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Like Scott and the Waterboys, Fisherman's Blues on Radio Woodstock. Ani DeFranco with Shy and Pokey Lafarge with the very retro groove, The Thing. His new album, Rent Money, comes out on September 11th, and Pokey's playing Assembly Kingston on November 13th. 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

0: Seeger and the Silver Bullet Band, Come to Papa on Radio Woodstock. Speaking of Papa, Father John Misty, She Cleans Up. Also, The Sincere's, a band out of East L.A., track from their sophomore album, Love Stories, that comes out 2 weeks from today. How Lonely is Lonely. This is Justin. 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Beautiful and sunny for the rest of the afternoon. Low 80s, clear tonight, mid to upper 50s. A sunny day tomorrow, mid to upper 70s. Some clouds tomorrow night, mid 50s. Sunny on Sunday and Labor Day, with the highs in the low to mid 70s on Sunday. Mid to upper 70s on Monday. Perfect September weather. Next up in less than 2 minutes, Oh He Dead. Also Depeche Mode and Lana Del Rey.
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0: Lana Del Rey, Blue Jeans, Radio Woodstock, Depeche Mode, Just Can't Get Enough, and Oh He Dead with the new single More Than I Needed. This is Justin coming up at 5 today, the latest news from the EAP. Live at 5, we're celebrating Martin Chambers, the legendary English drummer and backing vocalist for Pretenders, with a couple live tracks featuring Martin and the Pretenders on Live at 5, including The Wait and a previously unreleased performance of Up the Neck from the 2006 box set Pirate Radio on Live at 5. Role Model, also David Bowie, coming up in just a minute and a half. And then in about 10 or 15 minutes, I've got a pair of passes to give away to the 25th annual Hudson Valley Wine and Food Festival, Dutchess County Fairgrounds in Rhinebeck, next Saturday and Sunday. More info, HudsonValleyWineFest.com.
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0: Johnny Thunders, Love is Strange on Radio Woodstock. Parquet Courts, also Bowie, and Role Model with High Hopes, lead single from the singer-songwriter's third studio album, Chuck Timely and the Hourglass, that came out in June. Role Model, the stage name of Tucker Pillsbury, playing Radio City Music Hall with Samia on September 25th. This is Justin, a little closer to home, is the 25th annual Hudson Valley Wine and Food Festival, Dutchess County Fairgrounds, next Saturday and Sunday, September 12th and 13th. And I've got a pair of passes to give away right now for a random number phone caller, 845-679-9378, 845-679-WDST. If you'd like a pair of passes to the 25th annual Hudson Valley Wine and Food Festival. Again, Dutchess County Fairgrounds in Rhinebeck next weekend. More info at HudsonValleyWineFest.com. Less than 2 minutes away from Warren Zevon.
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0: Warren Zevon with the Werewolves of London on Radio Woodstock 100.1. This is just in time for the latest news from the Associated Press. And then in just a few minutes on Live at 5, we're going to wish a happy 75th birthday to Martin Chambers of the Pretenders with a couple of live performances.
1: AP News, I'm Ben Thomas. In Plymouth, Massachusetts, Lindsay Clancy's been on trial for killing her three young children. That's not in dispute, but whether she was criminally responsible has been. Today, the seventh day of jury deliberations, Judge William Sullivan.
2: At this point, I'm going to declare that the jury is deadlocked, and I'm going to declare a mistrial.
1: What's next remains unclear. Clancy faced life in prison without parole if convicted of first-degree murder, but her lawyers argued postpartum psychosis left her unable to control her behavior or appreciate its wrongfulness. In other news, Sagar Magani reports a strong August jobs report has put the economic focus squarely back on inflation.
3: American employers added a surprising 162,000 jobs last month, nearly 100,000 more than expected. With solid job growth but inflation still stubbornly high, the Federal Reserve may now be more likely to boost its key interest rate this month. Earlier today, interest on the 10-year U.S. Treasury went up, and President Trump's not happy.
4: Success does not cause inflation. Stupidity causes inflation.
3: He argues rates should go down, which would then send overall economic growth percentages shooting up.
4: 12, 13, 14, 15, instead of 2, 3, and 4 all the time.
3: Though no credible outside economic forecaster shares that opinion. Sagar Magani at the White House.
1: Stocks closed lower on Wall Street. The Dow fell 271 points, more than 0.5%. The S&P dropped 0.4%, the NASDAQ 0.3%. Oil prices closed higher today, Brent crude settling above $96 per barrel. And U.S. gasoline prices edged higher. AAA puts the national average for a gallon of regular grade just below $4.15. And diesel has hit a record high, averaging $5.85 a gallon. This is AP News. In Nepal, two workers trapped in a hydropower tunnel for 9 days after flash floods swept through Himalayan mountain valleys were rescued alive today.
5: The two men, identified as a mechanical foreman and a supervisor, were found in the tunnel at the Trishuli 3A construction site on Friday morning after rescuers heard their voices. At the base camp, a Nepal military spokesman tells the AP the foreman's name is Sanjay Shah and his initial vital parameter is normal. They're being flown to Kathmandu for further checks and treatment. About 900 workers are missing from 12 hydropower projects in Nepal, with roughly 500 believed to be trapped in tunnels, according to authorities. Meanwhile, displaced families seek shelter and essential supplies as thousands of survivors face an uncertain future with their homes destroyed. I'm Charles de Ledesma.
1: 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I'm Ben Thomas. 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
0: This is just in time for your Friday of Labor Day weekend edition of Live at 5. Today, we send happy birthday wishes to the legendary English drummer and backing vocalist Martin Chambers of the Pretenders, celebrating his 75th birthday today. We've got Martin and the Pretenders on The Wait from Live in London, a CD-DVD that came out in 2020. And then we'll follow it up with a previously unreleased performance of Up the Neck from a 2006 box set, Pirate Radio, recorded in San Diego in 2003. Happy birthday, Martin Chambers. 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

0: Black Keys, Weight of Love, Radio Woodstock, Hendrix, Message to Love. Also McGee with Rockman, and for Live at 5 today on the 75th birthday of legendary English drummer and backing vocalist Martin Chambers of the Pretenders. Featured Martin and the Pretenders on The Wait. That's from Live in London. A CD DVD came out in 2020. Plus a previously unreleased performance of Up the Neck from a 2006 box set Pirate Radio, recorded in San Diego in 2003. Happy birthday, Martin Chambers, on Live at 5. 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Clear skies tonight, mid to upper 50s. Beautiful day tomorrow, sunny, mid to upper 70s. A few clouds tomorrow night, mid 50s. And sunny on both Sunday and Labor Day Monday. Highs in the low to mid 70s Sunday, mid to upper 70s on Labor Day. Beautiful weekend weather-wise. Coming up in just 2 minutes, REM. Also Charlotte Gainsbourg, Julia Jacklin, and a new one from Ziggy Marley featuring Nika Costa.
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Charlotte Gainsbourg, Heaven Can Wait on Radio Woodstock and REM with the Man on the Moon. 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And here's the one chosen this week. It's new from Julia Jacklin from her album The Gem that comes out on September 25th. Get Away From Me.

0: Springsteen, E Street Band, Rosalita come out tonight on Radio Woodstock. Ziggy Marley with a brand new single featuring Nika Costa. Hey, people. This is Justin. How'd you like to see John Fogerty from Creedence and Steve Winwood together at Bethel Woods on September 13th? That's next weekend, and we've got tickets. 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Again, Fogerty, Winwood, Bethel Woods on September 13th. 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

to Desky Trucks Band, who put on an amazing show at Bethel Woods last Monday night. Everybody's talking on Radio Woodstock. New one from Beck before that, Disappearing Act. Also Led Zeppelin, Going to California. This is Justin, and here's a brand new track from the Australian brother-sister duo, Angus and Julia Stone, from their album Karaoke Bar that just dropped today. Monroe on Radio Woodstock.

0: This is Ace Frehley in the New York Groove on Radio Woodstock. 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This is Justin. 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Clear skies tonight, mid to upper 50s. Sunny tomorrow, mid to upper 70s. Few clouds tomorrow night, mid 50s. And sunny on Sunday and Labor Day Monday. Highs and low to mid 70s Sunday. Mid to upper 70s on Labor Day. Lake Street Dive, also Leon Bridges and Robert Palmer next.
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0: Robert Palmer, man smart, woman smarter. Indeed. 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Leon Bridges, Talk It Over, and Lake Street Dive, Shame, Shame, Shame. This is Justin. 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

0: Nico Case, Last Line of Albion on Radio Woodstock. Lucinda Williams before that, Car Wheels on a Gravel Road. Lucinda's playing two nights at the Bearsville Theater, Saturday and Sunday, October 3rd and 4th. I believe the Saturday show is sold out. 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Xavier's here with Monrovia, Wilco, Vampire Weekend, and more. I'll be back here on Monday afternoon. Have a happy and fun Labor Day weekend. Enjoy the beautiful weather.
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Radio Woodstock 100.1, Guilty Party, The National, also some Vampire Weekend and Wilco to start off your weekend. Good evening, you're listening to Friday Nights with Xavier. We made it. We made it through what feels like the last week of summer. Everything is starting up, schools, it's starting to feel like that time of year, and while I don't want it to end, got some good music to get you through it nonetheless. This next one is by a small artist, Joy Olotokun, a queer person of color coming out of Arizona. This next one is off her upcoming album, Hope is a Heavy Thing, coming at you September 25th. Make sure to check it out if you're not already preoccupied that day. That is, the same day, Ringo Starr is going to be playing at Bethel Woods. We got our all-star bus ride there going on. Tickets are on sale now for that at our website, presented by Domes Dispensary. Like I said, this one is Kind. Joy Olotokun on Radio Woodstock.

0: Radio Woodstock 100.1, Diminishing Returns, Sean Rowe, also 10,000 Maniacs and Stevie Nicks before that. Good evening, you're listening to Friday Nights with Xavier. We got a new music survey out now for our members. 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

0: 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Steven Sanchez on Radio Woodstock. Also some Meg Louie and Nathaniel Rateliff and the Night Sweats. 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

Vocal cover of Luden Wainwright III on Radio Woodstock. Also some Colony House and The Dip before that. Good evening, you're listening to Friday Nights with Xavier. And we got a pair of tickets to give away. See John Fogerty and Steve Winwood. They're going to be playing at Bethel Woods Sunday,